you till you love me. 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I'll fuck you till you love me. Till you love me. Till you love me. Till you love me. 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
0: Give me some static.
1: You get it.

0: 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Well, I'm sorry, bro, I do it big. So just listen what I'm spitting. It's the realest that you getting of these writtens if you messing with these stupid kids. But if you isn't, then forget it, cause I didn't mean to push you. If you want it and you need it, girl, then come and get it.
1: It's the coolest.

We have nailed our name in the pages of history. Enough for today.

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Ninjas hit hard, they hit fast, an invisible assassin, and that's what we are. We come out to assassinate.

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Now we like to play regional composition. This is so sound.

0: Have you ever met a man of good character where women are concerned?
1: Well, I haven't. I find the moment that a woman makes friends with me, she becomes jealous, exacting, suspicious, and a damn nuisance. And I find the moment that I make friends with a woman, I become

0: 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Thanks very much. 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It's so samba.
1: Yeah. 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

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This is so sad.

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I got crazy prophylactics. So far, I hope you like rap songs.

And some fighting chair. And some fighting chair. And some fighting chair. And some fighting chair. And some fighting chair. And some fighting chair. And some fighting chair. And some fighting chair. And some fighting chair. And some fighting chair. And some fighting chair. And some fighting chair. And some fighting chair. And some fighting chair. And some fighting chair. And some fighting chair. And some fighting chair. And some fighting chair. And some fighting chair. And some fighting chair. And some fighting chair. And some fighting chair. And some fighting chair. And some fighting chair. And some fighting chair. And some fighting chair. And some fighting chair. And some fighting chair. And some fighting chair. And some fighting chair. And some fighting chair. And some fighting chair. And some fighting chair. And some fighting chair. And some fighting chair. And some fighting chair. And some fighting chair. And some fighting chair. And some fighting chair. And some fighting chair. And some fighting chair. And some fighting chair. And some fighting chair. And some fighting chair. And some fighting chair. And some fighting chair. And some fighting chair. And some